that's what you wanted, that's what you get. Oh, I'll be. Look what you did, kid. Yeah, oh, I'll be.

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It's fine, love. Can I get your number?

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0: Yes, yes.
1: No, it is a...
0: I'm sure of it.

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One dark night, she slipped her iron chain, and off she ran to Hindustan and was never seen.

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You're too old to lose it, too young to choose it.

0: just wanted to know, do you know somebody named? You know his name.
1: Oh, yeah, definitely. I know his name.
0: But I just want to let you know that he's mine.